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0: 98.3, y this is a special request for Mr. Andy. 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

0: 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But maybe this song will help clear things up.
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0: Heck yeah, boy. Kick them boots off. It's a Saturday night and John party. Singing about it here on the Con Man Show. More great music straight ahead, folks. Stick tight, Luke Combs, Thomas Rhett, and a quick peek at this week in country music history.
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2: 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All are proud supporters of area youth on X. Meetings on Monday of the Hemphill County Commissioner's Court, the Pampa City Commission, and the Spearman School Board. Meetings on Tuesday of the Spearman City Council, the Gray County Commissioners, the Perryton City Council, the Ochiltree and Sherman County 4-H's, both holding enrollment nights on Tuesday night. An emergency preparedness fair will be held in Guymon at the Activity Center on Tuesday evening beginning at 5:30. There'll be informational booths, presentations, demos, preparedness resources, and more. A registration form available on High Plains Observer Perryton. Blood drive in Perryton on Tuesday afternoon at the college. The blood need is always high. Weather Channel forecast, mid-70s tonight. Breezy and 105 on Sunday. Low 100s in the forecast all next week. Well, if you were needing another great excuse to get up to KXDJ Riverside 1, our three-bedroom, three-bath home right there on the river in beautiful Red River, New Mexico, there's this. 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

0: Yeah, I don't know if all my exes would agree, but some of them for sure. Laura Lanai here on the Con Man Show. 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
12: The biggest thing with corn is, let's say, for example, corn with maximum water usage, corn can use an inch and a half, 2 inches a week. Well, in this kind of heat, that could be exaggerated to 2.5 inches a week. So when a guy is able to, his capacity is to put down, say, an inch and a quarter in 5 or 6 days, and that crop is using 2.5 inches, you're already at an inch and a quarter deficit for that week. So that crop's going backwards. And so the ramifications, the impact of that are simply that it's going to tip back, and the tip back is going to be, I don't know, inch to 2 inches at least this year. And if you can't keep that circle wet, and I mean just keep it completely wet in this kind of heat, you're in trouble with corn.
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13: 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What the man saw astounded him. 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

0: That's all you need. Jesus, Jones, Mama, my phone, keys, wallet, and you. Piece of cake, Lainey Wilson, her latest here on the Con Man Show. 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
1: 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All are proud supporters of area youth on X. Meetings on Monday of the Hemphill County Commissioner's Court, the Pampa City Commission, and the Spearman School Board. Meetings on Tuesday of the Spearman City Council, the Gray County Commissioners, the Perryton City Council, the Ochiltree and Sherman County 4-H's, both holding enrollment nights on Tuesday night. An emergency preparedness fair will be held in Guymon at the Activity Center on Tuesday evening beginning at 5:30. There'll be informational booths, presentations, demos, preparedness resources, and more. A registration form available on High Plains Observer Perryton. Blood drive in Perryton on Tuesday afternoon at the college. The blood need is always high. Weather Channel forecast, mid-70s tonight, breezy and 105 on Sunday, low 100s in the forecast all next week.
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0: You'll find that one on his latest album, The Way I Am. It's Luke Combs gonna rethink some things here on the Con Man Radio Show. That guy absolutely on top of the charts. It's Con Man flying through it, folks. Looking great from here on out. Big Saturday night rolls on with Chris Stapleton and Stella Lefty on the way next.
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5: 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All are proud supporters of area youth on X. Meetings on Monday of the Hemphill County Commissioner's Court, the Pampa City Commission, and the Spearman School Board. Meetings on Tuesday of the Spearman City Council, the Gray County Commissioners, the Perryton City Council, the Ochiltree and Sherman County 4-H's, both holding enrollment nights on Tuesday night. An emergency preparedness fair will be held in Guymon at the Activity Center on Tuesday evening beginning at 5:30. There'll be informational booths, presentations, demos, preparedness resources, and more. A registration form available on High Plains Observer Perryton. Blood drive in Perryton on Tuesday afternoon at the college. The blood need is always high. Weather channel forecast, mid-70s tonight. Breezy and 105 on Sunday. Low 100s in the forecast all next week.
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0: Boy, those guys have been busy lately out promoting that new tune right there called Say So. It's Dan and Shay. Of course, they also just put the finishing touches on a brand new holiday album set to drop in early November. Scon Man taking good care of you folks. Not quite out of the woods yet. We got Shaboozy and Co. Wetzel next.
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9: 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Mm-hmm. When all these things are getting prepared, there'll be a scheduling order put out like there was that basically just puts us on the docket. It gives us a place on the calendar, but there's still a lot to go on before we're stepping into a courtroom together with them. So right now, we're waiting on the judge to rule on our motion for summary judgment. Like we talked about the last time I was on your program, mm-hmm. There's a possibility that he might order us back into mediation. There's still some things that may go on before we would be walking through those courtroom doors. But she's right. We were put on the docket. But I'm hoping that we can reach an agreement or work through this before having to go there. But we're ready to go there if we need to.
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0: One of my favorites from Co Wetzel and Jaded here on the Con Man Radio Show. As I bail out, folks, we'll see you in the morning. Stick tight. Bailey Zimmerman and Darius Rucker next.
1: 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And this News Minute on X brought to you by Interstate Bank, Robertson Wireline, and Harvey's Electric. All are proud supporters of area youth on X. Meetings on Monday of the Hemphill County Commissioner's Court, the Pampa City Commission, and the Spearman School Board. Meetings on Tuesday of the Spearman City Council, the Gray County Commissioners, the Perryton City Council, the Ochiltree and Sherman County 4-H's, both holding enrollment nights on Tuesday night. An emergency preparedness fair will be held in Guymon at the Activity Center on Tuesday evening beginning at 5:30. There'll be informational booths, presentations, demos, preparedness resources, and more. A registration form available on High Plains Observer Perryton. Blood drive in Perryton on Tuesday afternoon at the college. The blood need is always high. Weather Channel forecast, mid-70s tonight, breezy and 105 on Sunday, low 100s in the forecast all next week.
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That's Morgan Wallen with Don't We? I'm Rich Krieger. Coming up, why fans think Luke Combs is going to be on Luke Bryan's new album. Right now, it's Parmalee. Take my

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5: 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All are proud supporters of area youth on X. Meetings on Monday of the Hemphill County Commissioner's Court, the Pampa City Commission, and the Spearman School Board. Meetings on Tuesday of the Spearman City Council, the Gray County Commissioners, the Perryton City Council, the Ochiltree and Sherman County 4-H's, both holding enrollment nights on Tuesday night. An emergency preparedness fair will be held in Guymon at the Activity Center on Tuesday evening beginning at 5:30. There'll be informational booths, presentations, demos, preparedness resources, and more. A registration form available on High Plains Observer Perryton. Blood drive in Perryton on Tuesday afternoon at the college. The blood need is always high. Weather Channel forecast, back to the dangerously hot and dry weather, mid-70s this morning, 105 this afternoon, low 100s all week.
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0: That's Kenny Chesney with Carry On. I'm Rich Krieger, and welcome to the job-hugging era. What is job-hugging? Well, it's been defined as clinging tightly to the job you have right now, even if it's not the job you really want. Coming up, Dylan Scott, also Taylor Swift.
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0: That's Taylor Swift. That's her latest single, I Knew It, I Knew You. Dylan Scott can't have mine. Before that, I'm Rich Krieger. Coming up, we'll hear from Dustin Lynch.
1: 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And this News Minute on X brought to you by Interstate Bank, Robertson Wireline, and Harvey's Electric. All are proud supporters of area youth on X. Meetings on Monday of the Hemphill County Commissioner's Court, the Pampa City Commission, and the Spearman School Board. Meetings on Tuesday of the Spearman City Council, the Gray County Commissioners, the Perryton City Council, the Ochiltree and Sherman County 4-H's, both holding enrollment nights on Tuesday night. An emergency preparedness fair will be held in Guymon at the Activity Center on Tuesday evening beginning at 5:30. There'll be informational booths, presentations, demos, preparedness resources, and more. A registration form available on High Plains Observer Perryton. Blood drive in Perryton on Tuesday afternoon at the college. The blood need is always high. Weather Channel forecast, back to the dangerously hot and dry weather, mid-70s this morning, 105 this afternoon, low 100s all week. Well, if you were needing another great excuse to get up to KXDJ Riverside 1, our three-bedroom, three-bath home right there on the river in beautiful Red River, New Mexico, there's this. 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
1: That's Parmalee with Cowgirl. I'm Rich Krieger. Coming up, Zach Top moves everybody closer to the stage. Here's John Pardee.

0: be the case of country music versus any other music on the radio, we, the judge and jury, find that those other stations are guilty of not playing good music. Yeah. Case dismissed.
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0: That's Morgan Wallen, Been By Now. John Party, Dirt On My Boots. Before that, I'm Rich Krieger. And Zach Topp was recently playing in Long Island, but he wasn't able to sell out the show. But he embraced the open seats. He invited everybody sitting way out there to move way in here. He said, as much as it pains me to say, we didn't quite fill this place up. So feel free to ease your way on down, get a little bit closer. I can't see all the way up there anyways. We'll just pretend it ain't there. Coming up, John Morgan, also Corey Kent.
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10: 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Meetings on Tuesday of the Spearman City Council, the Gray County Commissioners, the Perryton City Council, the Ockletree and Sherman County 4-H's, both holding enrollment nights on Tuesday night. An emergency preparedness fair will be held in Guymon at the Activity Center on Tuesday evening beginning at 5:30. There'll be informational booths, presentations, demos, preparedness resources, and more. A registration form available on High Plains Observer Perryton. Blood drive in Perryton on Tuesday afternoon at the college. The blood need is always high. Weather Channel forecast, back to the dangerously hot and dry weather. Mid-70s this morning, 105 this afternoon. Low 100s all week.
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0: That's Kane Brown with Woman. I'm Rich Krieger. And kids are going back to school without something they love the most, and that would be their phones. At least 19 states have laws or policies banning or restricting cell phone use in schools, with at least 31 states and Washington, D.C. having some level of restriction. Now, that sounds good, but there's a problem. There's no evidence that school phone bans improve students' mental health, academic performance, or their behavior. Coming up, Scotty McCreary.
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0: That's Jelly Roll with Hands Up. Scotty McCreary and Hootie and the Blowfish. Before that, I'm Rich Krieger. Coming up, Luke Combs.
1: 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And this News Minute on X brought to you by Interstate Bank, Roberson Wireline, and Harvey's Electric. All are proud supporters of area youth on X. Meetings on Monday of the Hemphill County Commissioner's Court, the Pampa City Commission, and the Spearman School Board. Meetings on Tuesday of the Spearman City Council, the Gray County Commissioners, the Perryton City Council, the Ochiltree and Sherman County 4-H's both holding enrollment nights on Tuesday night. An emergency preparedness fair will be held in Guymon at the Activity Center on Tuesday evening beginning at 5:30. There'll be informational booths, presentations, demos, preparedness resources, and more. A registration form available on High Plains Observer Perryton. Blood drive in Perryton on Tuesday afternoon at the college. The blood need is always high. Weather Channel forecast, back to the dangerously hot and dry weather. Mid-70s this morning, 105 this afternoon. Low 100s all week. Well, if you were needing another great excuse to get up to KXDJ Riverside 1, our three-bedroom, three-bath home right there on the river in beautiful Red River, New Mexico, there's this. 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
1: 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He gets them, builds them, delivers them. 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
5: And this News Minute on X brought to you by Interstate Bank, Robertson Wireline, and Harvey's Electric. All are proud supporters of area youth on X. Meetings on Monday of the Hemphill County Commissioner's Court, the Pampa City Commission, and the Spearman School Board. Meetings on Tuesday of the Spearman City Council, the Gray County Commissioners, the Perryton City Council, the Ochiltree and Sherman County 4-H's, both holding enrollment nights on Tuesday night. An emergency preparedness fair will be held in Guymon at the Activity Center on Tuesday evening beginning at 5:30. There'll be informational booths, presentations, demos, preparedness resources, and more. A registration form available on High Plains Observer Perryton. Blood drive in Perryton on Tuesday afternoon at the college. The blood need is always high. Weather Channel forecast, back to the dangerously hot and dry weather, mid-70s this morning, 105 this afternoon, low 100s all week.
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0: 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I'm Rich Krieger, and it's retail therapy with a twist. 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Now, fear not, thrifty spenders. The participants got a mood buzz no matter how little they spent. 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
9: 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Not a lot of rainfall. We've had a little bit, but not nearly as much as last year. Last year, we didn't get to see the really massive differences due to irrigation, and this year, we're starting to see some big differences. The limited water is really starting to dry out. We're going to put these drought-tolerant hybrids to the test. Out at the water center, the agronomist that we've got looking after the crops, he actually said early on that, hey, wow, these are really short, until we started looking around the area and everything is short. So it's just a year that's been very hot and dry and windy, and the crops have set up, they're short of stature, but we'll see how that affects yield. You don't need to grow a tall crop to grow a high yielding crop. We are cutting part of those circles for silage, so we'll wait and see. Incidentally, the silage crop is actually put 2 ears on every plant. If we can hold those, we might still get some really good yields out of it.
8: To learn more, go to northplainsgcd.org.
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0: That's Dan and Shay with Say So, Kenny Chesney before that, and Luke Combs coming up.
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2: 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All are proud supporters of area youth on X. Meetings on Monday of the Hemphill County Commissioner's Court, the Pampa City Commission, and the Spearman School Board. Meetings on Tuesday of the Spearman City Council, the Gray County Commissioners, the Perryton City Council, the Ochiltree and Sherman County 4-H's both holding enrollment nights on Tuesday night. An emergency preparedness fair will be held in Guymon at the Activity Center on Tuesday evening beginning at 5:30. There'll be informational booths, presentations, demos, preparedness resources, and more. A registration form available on High Plains Observer Perryton. Blood drive in Perryton on Tuesday afternoon at the college. The blood need is always high. Weather Channel forecast, back to the dangerously hot and dry weather. Mid-70s this morning, 105 this afternoon. Low 100s all week. Well, if you were needing another great excuse to get up to KXDJ Riverside 1, our three-bedroom, three-bath home right there on the river in beautiful Red River, New Mexico, there's this. 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
1: That's Cody Johnson. That's his latest single, Horseback. Before that, Chris Young, I'm Rich Krieger. And Dolly Parton remained selfless to the end. Her sister Stella posted a tribute and shared that Dolly was willing to try experimental drugs to help other cancer patients. She said, "My sister was one of the most generous, thoughtful, and kind people I've ever known. What the world saw is exactly who she was, so much so that she told me recently if there was no hope for her, she would still allow her medical team to try experimental drugs in the hope of helping others in the future." Coming up, Ella N. Morgan.
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8: 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Meetings on Tuesday of the Spearman City Council, the Gray County Commissioners, the Perryton City Council, the Ochiltree and Sherman County 4-H's, both holding enrollment nights on Tuesday night. An emergency preparedness fair will be held in Guymon at the Activity Center on Tuesday evening beginning at 5:30. There'll be informational booths, presentations, demos, preparedness resources, and more. A registration form available on High Plains Observer Perryton. Blood drive in Perryton on Tuesday afternoon at the college. The blood need is always high. Weather Channel forecast, back to the dangerously hot and dry weather. Mid-70s this morning, 105 this afternoon, low 100s all week.
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0: That's Lauren Elena with Chase Matthew, All My Exes. I'm Rich Krieger, and Bailey Zimmerman is coming up next.
1: 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And this News Minute on X brought to you by Interstate Bank, Robertson Wireline, and Harvey's Electric. All are proud supporters of area youth on X. Meetings on Monday of the Hemphill County Commissioner's Court, the Pampa City Commission, and the Spearman School Board. Meetings on Tuesday of the Spearman City Council, the Gray County Commissioners, the Perryton City Council, the Ochiltree and Sherman County 4-H's, both holding enrollment nights on Tuesday night. An emergency preparedness fair will be held in Guymon at the Activity Center on Tuesday evening beginning at 5:30. There'll be informational booths, presentations, demos, preparedness resources, and more. A registration form available on High Plains Observer Perryton. Blood drive in Perryton on Tuesday afternoon at the college. The blood need is always high. Weather Channel forecast, back to the dangerously hot and dry weather. Mid-70s this morning, 105 this afternoon, low 100s all week. Well, if you were needing another great excuse to get up to KXDJ Riverside 1, our three-bedroom, three-bath home right there on the river in beautiful Red River, New Mexico, there's this. 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

0: That's Lainey Wilson with Phone, Keys, Wallet. Morgan Wallen, One Thing at a Time. Before that, I'm Rich Krieger. And Garth Brooks has declared September 25th as Dolly Day at his bar in Nashville. And that is a tip of the hat to her song, 925. Everything made during the day is going to be donated to Dolly's Imagination Library. Now, Trisha Yearwood says, who of course is married to Garth, said whatever the cash register says at the end of the day is going to Dolly's passion. This is 100% about Dolly and her love for children's literacy. All the way, Riley Green.
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9: And this News Minute on X brought to you by Interstate Bank, Robertson Wireline, and Harvey's Electric. All are proud supporters of area youth on X. Meetings on Monday of the Hemphill County Commissioner's Court, the Pampa City Commission, and the Spearman School Board. Meetings on Tuesday of the Spearman City Council, the Gray County Commissioners, the Perryton City Council, the Ochiltree and Sherman County 4-H's, both holding enrollment nights on Tuesday night. An emergency preparedness fair will be held in Guymon at the Activity Center on Tuesday evening beginning at 5:30. There'll be informational booths, presentations, demos, preparedness resources, and more. A registration form available on High Plains Observer Perryton. Blood drive in Perryton on Tuesday afternoon at the college. The blood need is always high. Weather Channel forecast, back to the dangerously hot and dry weather. Mid-70s this morning, 105 this afternoon. Low 100s all week.
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0: 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I'm Rich Krieger. Men and women handle stress differently. Researchers found that during stressful times, guys tend to drink too much. Women tend to overeat. Alcohol allows men to flee emotionally, while sweet and fatty foods elevate levels of that feel-good serotonin in the brain. And that might be why when the going gets tough, guys go to the bar and women pop a cupcake. On the way, Jason Aldean.
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0: That's Coe Wetzel and Ella Langley with Jaded. I'm Rich Krieger. Coming up, more great country music. We'll kick it off with Cody Johnson.
1: 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And this News Minute on X brought to you by Interstate Bank, Robertson Wireline, and Harvey's Electric. All are proud supporters of area youth on X. Meetings on Monday of the Hemphill County Commissioner's Court, the Pampa City Commission, and the Spearman School Board. Meetings on Tuesday of the Spearman City Council, the Gray County Commissioners, the Perryton City Council, the Ochiltree and Sherman County 4-H's, both holding enrollment nights on Tuesday night. An emergency preparedness fair will be held in Guymon at the Activity Center on Tuesday evening beginning at 5:30. There'll be informational booths, presentations, demos, preparedness resources, and more. A registration form available on High Plains Observer Perryton. Blood drive in Perryton on Tuesday afternoon at the college. The blood need is always high. Weather Channel forecast, back to the dangerously hot and dry weather. Mid-70s this morning, 105 this afternoon. Low 100s all week.
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0: It is his debut song. It is reportedly a true story. And he does repeatedly have at least one other follow-up song that explains the rest of the story. I'm dying to see what's going on with that. That's Graylin James, Water at a Wedding. I'm Penny. Do you feel like roasting any marshmallows tonight? Get the family around the fire pit. Get the marshmallows out, because today is National Toasted Marshmallow Day. It happens on the 30th of August annually. It's like they're getting it in under the wire before summer's completely over. So it just happens to be on a Sunday night tonight. Some toasted marshmallows with the family, not a bad idea. And this fall, Kohl's has denim for every style, every fit, every family, but mostly for you. 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
7: And this News Minute on X, brought to you by Interstate Bank, Robertson Wireline, and Harvey's Electric. All are proud supporters of area youth on X. Meetings on Monday of the Hemphill County Commissioner's Court, the Pampa City Commission, and the Spearman School Board. Meetings on Tuesday of the Spearman City Council, the Gray County Commissioners, the Perryton City Council, the Ockletree and Sherman County 4-H's, both holding enrollment nights on Tuesday night. An emergency preparedness fair will be held in Guymon at the Activity Center on Tuesday evening, beginning at 5:30. There'll be informational booths, presentations, demos, preparedness resources, and more. A registration form available on High Plains Observer Perryton. Blood drive in Perryton on Tuesday afternoon at the college. The blood need is always high. Weather Channel forecast, back to the dangerously hot and dry weather, mid-70s this morning, 105 this afternoon, low 100s all week.
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0: bet you never thought you'd be such a wonderful, irresistible human being listening to all this great country music. But we have always had faith in you. And you are killing it. So how about another song?
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0: I knew it. She's just so cute. 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
1: 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And this News Minute on X brought to you by Interstate Bank, Robertson Wireline, and Harvey's Electric. All are proud supporters of area youth on X. Meetings on Monday of the Hemphill County Commissioner's Court, the Pampa City Commission, and the Spearman School Board. Meetings on Tuesday of the Spearman City Council, the Gray County Commissioners, the Perryton City Council, the Ochiltree and Sherman County 4-H's, both holding enrollment nights on Tuesday night. An emergency preparedness fair will be held in Guymon at the Activity Center on Tuesday evening beginning at 5:30. There'll be informational booths, presentations, demos, preparedness resources, and more. A registration form available on High Plains Observer Perryton. Blood drive in Perryton on Tuesday afternoon at the college. The blood need is always high. Weather Channel forecast, back to the dangerously hot and dry weather. Mid-70s this morning, 105 this afternoon, low 100s all week.
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0: His latest is Kane Brown and Woman and Penny. Yeah, we lost one of the best women ever earlier this week. Dolly Parton moving on to much greener pastures. 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
1: 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All are proud supporters of area youth on X. Meetings on Monday of the Hemphill County Commissioner's Court, the Pampa City Commission, and the Spearman School Board. Meetings on Tuesday of the Spearman City Council, the Gray County Commissioners, the Perryton City Council, the Ochiltree and Sherman County 4-H's, both holding enrollment nights on Tuesday night. An emergency preparedness fair will be held in Guymon at the Activity Center on Tuesday evening beginning at 5:30. There'll be informational booths, presentations, demos, preparedness resources, and more. A registration form available on High Plains Observer Perryton. Blood drive in Perryton on Tuesday afternoon at the college. The blood need is always high. Weather Channel forecast, back to the dangerously hot and dry weather. Mid-70s this morning, 105 this afternoon, low 100s all week.
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10: James Tallarico is a hypocrite when it comes to fighting for families. Tallarico wants to teach trans ideology in schools and let boys compete in girls' sports. Tallarico says it's immoral to use the oil and gas that employs millions of Texans. Tallarico wants higher taxes and policies that will raise prices on families. Hypocrite James Tallarico will do anything to push his radical agenda, even if it leaves families broke and jobless.
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0: has a new album coming out next month. Yeah, I had to think about it for a second. 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It's not the end of August yet. But yeah, I've heard really good things about his new album. It's Kenny Chesney.
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2: 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The government is over $38 trillion in debt, which means the IRS isn't slowing down. 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

0: grew up in the city, but you still love yourself some country? 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

0: I'm not sure where exactly south of Sanity is, but I don't think there's a good quality of sleep there. That's Zach Taub.
1: 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And this News Minute on X brought to you by Interstate Bank, Roberson Wireline, and Harvey's Electric. All are proud supporters of area youth on X. Meetings on Monday of the Hemphill County Commissioner's Court, the Pampa City Commission, and the Spearman School Board. Meetings on Tuesday of the Spearman City Council, the Gray County Commissioners, the Perryton City Council, the Ochiltree and Sherman County 4-H's both holding enrollment nights on Tuesday night. An emergency preparedness fair will be held in Guymon at the Activity Center on Tuesday evening beginning at 5:30. There'll be informational booths, presentations, demos, preparedness resources, and more. A registration form available on High Plains Observer Perryton. Blood drive in Perryton on Tuesday afternoon at the college. The blood need is always high. Weather Channel forecast, back to the dangerously hot and dry weather, mid-70s this morning, 105 this afternoon, low 100s all week.
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Langley is on the way with her new one. And is this a pretty good example of just because you run a news story about this, doesn't make it true? I'll explain coming up.

0: 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So what are you waiting for? Turn it up.
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0: Very autobiographical for her. That's Ella Langley's new one, Loving Life Again, in your new minivan. There was a report out earlier this month about the sales of minivans. Sales are through the roof. The title of this article that I read in Forbes magazine, quote, minivans are cool again. They point out that, you know, sales are going very, very well for minivans, and that even people without kids are very attracted at all of the different features that minivans have available. And so the claim is that minivans are cool. And just because you see it in the news doesn't make it true. But whatever works best for you in your life. 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
6: 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All are proud supporters of area youth on X. Meetings on Monday of the Hemphill County Commissioner's Court, the Pampa City Commission, and the Spearman School Board. Meetings on Tuesday of the Spearman City Council, the Gray County Commissioners, the Perryton City Council, the Ochiltree and Sherman County 4-H's, both holding enrollment nights on Tuesday night. An emergency preparedness fair will be held in Guymon at the Activity Center on Tuesday evening beginning at 5:30. There'll be informational booths, presentations, demos, preparedness resources, and more. A registration form available on High Plains Observer Perryton. Blood drive in Perryton on Tuesday afternoon at the college. The blood need is always high. Weather Channel forecast, back to the dangerously hot and dry weather. Mid-70s this morning, 105 this afternoon. Low 100s all week.
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If you know a new bride who is trying to rope everybody into sitting down and watching the wedding video, like everybody's already seen it 14 times already, the music video for the song is his wedding video. 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
1: 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And this News Minute on X brought to you by Interstate Bank, Roberson Wireline, and Harvey's Electric. All are proud supporters of area youth on X. Meetings on Monday of the Hemphill County Commissioner's Court, the Pampa City Commission, and the Spearman School Board. Meetings on Tuesday of the Spearman City Council, the Gray County Commissioners, the Perryton City Council, the Ockletree and Sherman County 4-H's both holding enrollment nights on Tuesday night. An emergency preparedness fair will be held in Guymon at the Activity Center on Tuesday evening beginning at 5:30. There'll be informational booths, presentations, demos, preparedness resources, and more. A registration form available on High Plains Observer Perryton. Blood drive in Perryton on Tuesday afternoon at the college. The blood need is always high. Weather Channel forecast, back to the dangerously hot and dry weather. Mid-70s this morning, 105 this afternoon. Low 100s all week. Well, if you were needing another great excuse to get up to KXDJ Riverside 1, our three-bedroom, three-bath home right there on the river in beautiful Red River, New Mexico, there's this. 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

0: breaking news this hour from townhall.com. I'm Michael Harrington. Representative Alexandria Ocasio-Cortez is shaking up her team with several departures and new aides. Here's correspondent Bernie Bennett.
1: The personnel change comes months before the progressive leader will decide whether to launch a presidential campaign. She's also weighing a run for Senate Minority Leader Chuck Schumer's seat, which is also up in 2028. AOC's years-long campaign manager and senior advisor Oliver Hidalgo-Wolobin is departing in September. Fiorella Beeny, a longtime aide to AOC, took over as interim campaign manager this month. The moves have coincided with the expansion of the portfolio of AOC's chief of staff, Mike Koska. Bernie Bennett reporting.
0: Texas is emerging as a powerful alternative to California, attracting residents, businesses, and investment from across the country. Correspondent Ken Lorman has that.
2: IRS data show Texas gained roughly 1.5 million residents from other states between 2012 and 2023, and that meant billions in additional household income. Census data indicate Texas led the nation in domestic migration in 2024 and 2025. University of Virginia projections suggest Texas could surpass California as America's most populous state by the late 2040s as business

0: our independence from sea to shining sea.
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0: enough.
1: Yeah, that's how you do it for the weekend. Just kick them boots off. Big hit, old John Party singing about it here in the Con Man Show. Looking great, folks. And boy, I tell you what, got a couple of requests standing by, including Luke Combs and Tucker Whitmore next. 98.3 KXDJ.
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5: 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All are proud supporters of area youth on X. Meetings on Monday of the Hemphill County Commissioner's Court, the Pampa City Commission, and the Spearman School Board. Meetings on Tuesday of the Spearman City Council, the Gray County Commissioners, the Perryton City Council, the Ochiltree and Sherman County 4-H's, both holding enrollment nights on Tuesday night. An emergency preparedness fair will be held in Guymon at the Activity Center on Tuesday evening, beginning at 5:30. There'll be informational booths, presentations, demos, preparedness resources, and more. A registration form available on High Plains Observer Perryton. Blood drive in Perryton on Tuesday afternoon at the college. The blood need is always high. Weather Channel forecast, back to the dangerously hot and dry weather. Mid-70s this morning, 105 this afternoon, low 100s all week.
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0: Cowboy, Jesus, Jones, Mama, my phone, keys, wallet, and you. Yeah, it's quite a laundry list there, but we're on it. Lainey Wilson here with a big hit on the Con Man Show. 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

0: You'll find that one on the Toy Story 5 soundtrack. Taylor Swift, I Knew It, I Knew You. 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
1: 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All are proud supporters of area youth on X. Meetings on Monday of the Hemphill County Commissioner's Court, the Pampa City Commission, and the Spearman School Board. Meetings on Tuesday of the Spearman City Council, the Gray County Commissioners, the Perryton City Council, the Ockletree and Sherman County 4-H's, both holding enrollment nights on Tuesday night. An emergency preparedness fair will be held in Guymon at the Activity Center on Tuesday evening beginning at 5:30. There'll be informational booths, presentations, demos, preparedness resources, and more. A registration form available on High Plains Observer Perryton. Blood drive in Perryton on Tuesday afternoon at the college. The blood need is always high. Weather Channel forecast, back to the dangerously hot and dry weather. Mid-70s this morning, 105 this afternoon. Low 100s all week.
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0: Good morning. It's good to see everybody here. We removed cover, and I believe Jim's going to pray us in on this, too.
1: Heavenly Father, we thank you so much for giving us this opportunity to give back to you. We know that everything we have comes from you. We feel at times that it's our strength that gets things done, but you give us our strength. You give us our breath, our life. And it's just such a privilege for us to be able to give you back just one-tenth of the things that you give us. And we thank you for all that you do for us. In Jesus' name we pray. Amen.
0: Thank you, Jim.

Heavenly Father, we just bring you all the praise and glory this morning, Father. We just pray that as Gracie gets ready to bring a word to us, Father, that you would just be with her and speak through her, Father, that you would cast her aside, that you would just flow through her like living water. Father, I pray hearts and minds are open to hear your word this morning, and I pray that, again, Father, that you are glorified in everything that we do in this place. We don't do it for us, Father, we do it for you. We want to grow your kingdom, and we want to change people's lives for you. Father, we pray all these things in the mighty name of Jesus. Amen.

0: What do you want, babe? 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
1: green one?
0: Oh, the other one. You want a headset or you want a mic?
2: Good morning. Dad has been on TJ and I that we were supposed to have a message for some time now. I think he started telling us that we were up before I even had McCoy, and we would tell him, yeah, we'll pray on it, and then either avoid him or tell him no, you know. It's one thing to sit up here with him and, you know, just add on to whatever he's speaking on, or to be a part of whatever he has going. That's one thing. But then to have the pressure you put on yourself for it just to be us, it was a whole nother animal, you know. And so we've avoided it like the plague.
3: Yeah, and John won't just ask me, because he doesn't want to run me off, so he won't just ask me to come do something like this.
2: Yeah, we've been supposed to be getting up here for a while, and so last week, Dad talked about triactin and quitactin, and before he started, he said, I'm not letting you off the hook. I know it's you guys next week, and I hope you listen to this message, because I'm not saying it's for you, but you should listen to it. And right before that, and I knew when I walked up to him, I was going to tell him that I knew the message was ours. I was not going to run from it. And he started the conversation with that. So I was like, okay, God, I hear you. I do hear you. But so off of his theme of triactin and quitactin, it's really easy to convince yourself to quitactin, you know, like, my big thing was, what were we going to do with our kiddo? You know, and thankfully there's lots of people here, but he's hanging out with Allison and Monty, and what a blessing that is. But it would be really easy to let that be a cop out. And I did let that be a cop on why I didn't want to get here. You know, and then you still tell yourself, well, I'm not able. I'm just the preacher's kid. Why do I have to bring the message, right? Or I don't have a message. God's not going to use me in that way. He uses me to talk to the kids. Why would he use me to stand up here alone without Dad and thus bring the message to the church? And honestly, I didn't want that pressure or that responsibility. It's a lot less pressure to talk to the kids, because it can just be candid here. But to sit up here, feels like more responsibility. It's not. But there's a way of it adding more responsibility. And so all those things had my mind up that I was going to quit acting. I wanted no piece of it.
3: Yeah, and the truth of the matter is, it's really easy to quit acting when, you know, we all live as a family unit over here on the feedlot. And when your father-in-law and your dad is a preacher, it's really easy to live off of his faith and allow him to be the main one to do all the heavy lifting. When the truth of the matter is, we gotta start acting on our own. And we work really hard at that, to have our own faith and not just live off of his alone.
2: And so a week ago, I knew it was us. I was like, we're going to do it. God will show us a message. I don't know what it is, but we're going to do it. By the middle of the week, I was like, going to tell Dad I am not doing it. He can tell one of the elders they're up. I'm out. I'm riding my horse, walking down the alleyway like, yeah, I'm out. And Lacey McBride sends me this video. She doesn't say anything. It's just a video and a text message. And the video boils down to, go where you're called and you'll be blessed. Yeah, that's literally, it's a few minutes long, but it's talking about whatever pressure the world's putting on you, it doesn't matter. It's not worth it. No sum of money, no nothing that the world's offering you is worth it. If you'll just go where you're called, you will be far happier and far more blessed if you just say yes to God. And I was like, okay, God, I hear you loud and clear. I'm not going to tell Dad I'm not doing it. I will quit fighting it. And this has been the process. It is a constant fight that I'm in, I'm out. I know I'm supposed to, but it's a lot easier to just quit trying. And I knew after Lacey's video, I knew I had to quit acting like it wasn't my calling, like I wasn't supposed to be up here. I had to quit using excuses to get out of the hot seat, right? And in the whole process of me trying to figure out what am I going to do, what am I going to do, what am I going to talk about, God was like, well, first off, you're going to have to remove yourself from this because it has nothing to do with you. Yes, yes, Lord. And I also thought I was going to have to stand up here alone, and that was really intimidating to me. And Dad was like, no, TJ's going with you. And that was such a breath of fresh air when my leader to my house, he was like, no, I'm up there with you. And how messed up I had that, thinking that God was going to put me up here by myself. And he had it all under control the whole time. So instead of me quit acting the whole time, I knew it was time for me to try acting, like I was a disciple of Christ. For us to step to him and try acting like we were disciples of Christ, and how we want to raise our son and how we want to influence him. Let's see here. Satan wants us to feel like we're too busy to work towards God. He wants us to feel like it's easier to quit acting than it is to try acting, right? That it's easier to let the world be noisy. It's easier to just live in that ebb and flow. Like, we were at peace. Everything was going smoothly, right? But I think that's more dangerous than if you're really working towards them and Satan's coming against you. If Satan's coming against you, then it's probably because you're moving in the right direction. But if you're just coasting, maybe you need to check yourself, because coasting isn't getting you anywhere, and you're definitely not striving to move towards Jesus if Satan's just letting you hang out there in the median. If we'll go to Galatians 6,

Verse 1, dear brothers and sisters, if another believer is overcome by some sin, you who are godly should gently and humbly help that person back into the right path, and be careful not to fall into the same temptation yourself. Share each other's burdens, and in this way obey the law of Christ. If you think you are too important to help someone, you are only fooling yourself. You are not that important. That really just hit me upside the face as I was trying to get a message ready. God was like, who are you? You are not that important. You have nothing to do with what I, the Lord, am going to bring to the table. Pay careful attention to your own work, for then you will get the satisfaction of a job well done. You won't need to compare yourself to anyone else, for we are each responsible for our own conduct. If we would just turn his eyes on him and try acting like we're a disciple of Christ, then he will make it. He will smooth it all out. He'll put you where you're supposed to go. He will make the water smooth. But if you're busy looking on the inside or finding excuses not to pursue him, it's going to be a lot more difficult to be in that freedom and that peace that you so desperately desire, that God wants to give you. Verse 6, those who are taught the word of God should provide for their teachers, sharing all the good things with them. Don't be misled. You cannot mock the justice of God. You will always harvest what you plant. If you're not putting in the work, how's God going to work within you? If you're not pursuing him, if you're not reading your Bible, if you're not praying, if you're not showing up to church or Bible study or praying over that person that you were called to pray over, or reach out to that person just out of love and favor, then how is God going to pour back into you if you're not pouring back into him? You harvest what you plant. If you're planting rocks, you're going to harvest more rocks. If you want a nice crop, start planting those seeds. Start watering your garden. See what he will bring to you. But you cannot harvest more than you plant. And that was really hard for me, because when I felt like there was too much pressure on me to have a message ready, God was like, two things. A, this is still not about you, Gracie. And B, well, you can't harvest if you're not planting. Like, okay, yeah, I better start doing some work, because I have not been trying to prepare myself for whatever you're going to do. How am I going to harvest a message or be the vessel for God to deliver a message if I'm not doing any of the work to be prepared for that message to be delivered? Those who live only to satisfy their own sinful nature will harvest decay and death from the sinful nature. But those who live to please the Spirit will harvest everlasting life from the Spirit. So let's not get tired of doing what is good and just. The right time will reap a harvest of blessings if we don't give up. Therefore, whenever we have the opportunity, we should do good to everyone, especially to those in the family of faith. I was in this battle that I was having, if I was going to quit acting or if I was going to try acting. I couldn't help but think of Noah. He built an ark for over 100 years. He planted those seeds and worked on that harvest for hundreds of years when people thought he was quite literally insane. He was building a giant boat to put animals on with no need of water. They're like, there's no water here, and you're building a boat in the middle of everything. If I only had the dedication to choose the generations to come. He wasn't doing it for him. He was doing it for the generations to come. He was doing it to save the animals, which he probably didn't know that. But he was dedicated for 100 years of just doing the work, not seeing probably any harvest for over 100 years. But he was willing to fulfill whatever the Lord had sat in front of him. And that was building a giant boat. And there's a song out there that talks about just that, you know, Lord, I'll build the boat. And that's exactly what we have to do, is we have to be willing to
build that boat if it takes a year, if it takes a few minutes, or if it takes 100 years. As long as we keep working to the Lord, He will give us what we whatever we plant. He will give us that in a harvest that will be much greater than anything that we can imagine. In Romans 12, anything to add?

0: verse 1. And so, dear brothers and sisters, I plead with you to give your bodies to God because of all he has done for you. Let them be a living and holy sacrifice, the kind he will find acceptable. This is truly the way to worship him. Our whole lives should be about serving God because that's what we are created to do. That's how he created us, was to serve him. And if we're fighting against that, if we're running from where he's calling us or the places he's telling us to go, then it is a battle. And you will have a hard time finding the fulfillment you're looking for that only Christ can provide. Only following his plans for you can provide. Don't copy the behavior and customs of this world, but let God transform you into a new person by changing the way you think. Then you will learn to know God's will for you, which is good and pleasing and perfect. As 28-year-old with a new baby, it's a lot easier to say no than sitting up here in front of a church body, in front of my dad's church body, right? With my husband, it's a lot easier to say, no, I'm good, thanks, Dad, or I'll go do that and you can go preach, Dad. But that's what the world wants you to think. I just have to go where God calls us to go so that we can step into the blessing that he has prepared for us. We don't have to see what's on the other side. He didn't have to present a message or anything for me to deliver here to deliver. I just had to be willing to say yes, and whatever he did with that, he was going to do with that. But I had to do the work and let him see it through, right? Because of the privilege and authority God has given me, I give each of you this warning. Don't think you're better than you really are. Be honest in your evaluation of yourselves, measuring yourselves by the faith God has given you. Just as your bodies have many parts and each part has a specific function, so does with Christ's body, we are many parts of one body and we all belong to each other. In his grace, God has given us different gifts of doing certain things well. So if God has given you the ability to prophesy, speak out with as much faith as God has given you. If your gift is serving others, serve them well. If you are a teacher, teach well. That always makes me laugh because I thoroughly enjoy the high schoolers. The hanging out with them and the young adults is a passion God put at me when I was a teenager. But if you try to get me to go hang out with the little ranch kids upstairs, I'm outsies. They don't want me up there, and I don't want to be up there because that's just not how I'm geared. Do I enjoy little kids? Of course. But I am not geared to teach little kids at all. That is not my MO. My husband would be very good at it, and I would just smile and nod because that is not my forte. But you give me some wild high schoolers, let's go. That's where I want to be. And so just because you're called to be a teacher doesn't mean you're called to teach everybody. He probably has a specific type of person or people or group that you're led to, that you can relate to. If your gift is to encourage others, be encouraging. If it is giving, give generously. If God has given you leadership ability, take the responsibility seriously. And if you have a gift of showing kindness to others, do it gladly. Don't just pretend to love others, really love them. Hate what is wrong, hold tightly to what is good. Love each other with genuine affection and take delight and honor in each other. Never be lazy, but work hard and serve the Lord enthusiastically. We live in a world that laziness is almost promoted, especially for my generation and the ones younger than me. The world view is not to work hard for what we're given or what we want in life. The world view is that it should just be delivered to us on a platter. And I see that a lot in the high schoolers, that they think they're entitled to whatever good things are out there or a good job without doing any of the work. And that hurts them in their worldly life of being successful. And it really hurts them when it comes to their walk with God, because the world has convinced them that if they just hang out and claim that they're a Christian, then God will do the work, and that's not how it works. We have to do the work. We have to be willing to put in to get out.
1: One of my all-time favorite verses is Proverbs 13:4, and it's, lazy people want much but get little, but those who work hard will prosper. And that's not only talking about how hard we work in our daily lives and our jobs and whatever it is, or how lazy you are. Not maybe you don't work. Maybe you need to work, because to live in this world, you got to work. And it's also talking about how hard we work for the Lord and the things that, are you being lazy for the Lord or are you working hard for Him? Because if you're not working hard, you're just stagnant.
0: I'd been lazy in the Lord. I was really good up until I had McCoy, about studying, about, I had to speak life over my body. I spoke life over him about how the delivery would go and all the things. I was diligent about doing the work. And then I had a newborn and I was tired. He sleeps very good too. He sleeps better than probably most babies, but I was tired. And I let that new season, that new chapter, that tiredness weigh more than my walk. Not that I still prayed. I still heavily relied on him, but I was not doing the work like I was supposed to be. I was not in his word. I was not vigorously searching for him. I just knew he was there and he was still with me and I was still praying, but I was not doing the work. But I was still expecting him to be with me. I was still expecting him to protect me. I was still expecting God to do all the things God does, even though I was not doing the work God is asking me to do. And yesterday, I guess on Friday, I have a little mare that I'm getting ready to show, and she's had soundness things, and so she's green, but I hadn't been riding her, and I got back on a good rotation of riding her, and Dad was like, listed four horse shows. He's like, can we do any of these? And something's on top of every one of those horse shows, literally till the end of the year. And I was feeling really discouraged because I was like, why am I even riding her? There's not a show in sight that I'm going to be able to go to. So what's the point of me having her fit and having her ready to go show when there's not one in sight that I'm going to get to go to? And God smacked me upside the head and he said, well, are you going to be prepared for when that time comes, or are you going to be surprised and disappointed when you're not ready? Same thing with my faith. Are you going to be surprised and disappointed when Satan is whooping the snot out of you because you weren't getting prepared in the time when you had some downtime, when it was quiet, when you just needed to be doing the work? And you didn't do it because you're like, I'm never going to need this. Life is good. Or I don't know when I'm going to show my horse again. What's the point of riding her? And then a show shows up and I don't get a go because I'm not ready. And the same thing with your faith. All of a sudden you're in a fight and you don't even know how to fight because you weren't arming yourself. Because you weren't being prepared in the Lord. And if the thing about it is, if you were doing the work beforehand, God could have warned you that it was coming because you would have been in unison with Him. So He could have prepared you beforehand. But if you were just out there coasting and not doing it because you're like, I don't know when I'm going to be in a fight, life's going good. He can't warn you or prepare you when you're just out there not doing what you're supposed to be doing. So my word for this week was start acting. Quit acting like you're try-acting and start acting. And it's been a lot of fun the way every single day God has reassured that you gotta try acting. And once you get to try acting, then you gotta start acting. And you gotta quit acting like all that other crap that you convince yourself is important isn't. That He prepared you for the season you're in, and in that season He still wants you to work for Him. He still wants you to honor Him and worship Him, even if it was harder than before. He wants you to quit making those excuses. Try acting like you're a son or a daughter of the King of the Most High, and start acting like you're a disciple of His.

Bow your heads with me. Heavenly Father, I just so thankful for the opportunity to be up here with my wife and for you to just speak through her, Father, that we all need to just start acting, Father, and get out there and do the things that we're called to do and to just step to it and not be afraid and worried about what other people think. And it's not about us. It's all about you. And if we're not out there putting the work in for you, then what are we working at all for, Father? Need to just quit being lazy and get out there and do the things that we're called. Just so thankful for this opportunity that you've given us. Just ask you to protect each and every one of us as we go home and throughout the rest of for this new week that we're fixing to start, Father. Just thank you for all this. In your precious name we pray. Amen.

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0: 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Brand new stuff from Greatland James, Sipping Water at a Wedding here on the Con Man Show. 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
3: 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Booker took Miami 64-0. Las Cruces, New Mexico over Dumas 42-14, Caprock 29, Pampa 12. Hereford beat Borger 38-13, WT over Tulia 49-26, Wellington a winner over Spearman 18-12, Guymon beat Moreland 45-14, Gary over Balco Forgan 40-16. Other winners, Randall over Roswell, Permian beat Tascosa, Canyon over Snyder, Seminole over Bushland, Wall over West Plains, White Deer beat Groom. Weather Channel forecast, hot, windy, and dry all weekend. 104 to 105, winds 20 to 30.
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6: 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Tallarico wants to teach trans ideology in schools and let boys compete in girls' sports. Tallarico says it's immoral to use the oil and gas that employs millions of Texans. Tallarico wants higher taxes and policies that will raise prices on families. Hypocrite James Tallarico will do anything to push his radical agenda, even if it leaves families broke and jobless.
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0: Yeah, Zach Top got a big hit on his hands with that one. The sentimental favorite that it is, South of Sanity, here on the Con Man Show. Hang tight, folks. Josh Ross and Dan and Shay still standing by.
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0: Yeah, I just need somebody to say so. 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
1: 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A registration form is available on High Plains Observer Perryton. District 87 State Representative Caroline Fairley is taking applications for the Texas Armed Services Scholarship Program. The scholarship provides eligible students up to $30,000 per year at a Texas college or university of their choice. The application deadline is this Tuesday, September the 1st. The Canadian City Council will hold a called meeting on Wednesday evening for a public hearing on their proposed budget. Weather Channel forecast, hot, breezy, and dry all week. 105 today, winds 15 to 25.
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0: 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I'm Michael Harrington. A federal appeals court ruling is triggering a new fight over political advertising rates, with both parties pressuring local TV stations ahead of the 2026 midterms. Here's correspondent Ron Taylor.
1: The Fourth Circuit overturned an FCC rule allowing political parties and super PACs to receive the same discounted rates as individual candidates. Axios reports Democrats are saying stations could face campaign finance violations if they offer outside groups those discounts. Republican attorneys disagree, calling the Democratic warning legally unsupported and threatening complaints against stations that change their policies. Republicans plan to appeal the ruling, which could determine how far campaign dollars go this fall. Ron Taylor reporting.
0: New York City Mayor Zoran Mamdani is taking another shot at Amazon, and critics warn shoppers could pay the price. Correspondent Richard Boyd.
2: Mayor Mamdani supports a Teamsters-backed bill requiring Amazon to directly hire delivery couriers. One study estimates the mandate could add $664 a year to the average New York household's costs, while putting up to 5,000 jobs at risk. Critics say the policy could drive operations out of the city, making deliveries slower and more expensive. Richard Boyd reporting.
0: Iran's economy is poised for more instability as the Trump administration tries to convince other countries to end all financial dealings with the Islamic Republic. A decision by the UAE to suspend trade relations with Iran last week kickstarted the latest effort by the administration. Tropical storm Carina has strengthened into a hurricane in the Pacific Ocean. The National Hurricane Center says it could become a major storm this week. Carina is currently far out to sea and not threatening land. It had maximum sustained winds this morning of 80 miles per hour. More on these stories at townhall.com.
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0: Iceland's voters rejecting a referendum to restart negotiations to join the European Union. RUV, the national broadcaster, says opponents defeated the measure by a margin of about 53% to 47%. The result will put the issue to rest for the second time in about a decade after a Eurosceptic government ended EU talks. The referendum was held amid all kinds of various concerns. Opponents cite fishing rights and existing benefits for the EU's single market, while supporters argued for economic stability and closer ties with Europe. Guinea-Bissau is voting in a referendum to decide on granting new presidential powers. This comes ahead of December's general election, which aims to return the nation to democracy after last year's coup. The military government seized power following a disputed election. If passed, the new constitution will grant more powers to the president and reduce parliamentary representation. News and analysis at townhall.com. Something new from Jewel.
4: The Food and Drug Administration is giving Juul Labs permission to sell an updated version of its vaping device. It includes an optional age verification system designed to prevent use by anyone underage. Juul plans to market the new device under the brand name Juul 2, along with updated versions of its tobacco and menthol flavored cartridges. In 2019, the company discontinued several flavors, including mango, mint, and cream, that drove most of its sales, but were favored by teenagers. Juul says any new flavors will be targeted to adult nicotine customers. Ed Donahue, Washington.
0: Tom Cruise will play again his role as NASCAR driver Cole Trickle in a follow-up to Days of Thunder. Crews making the announcement Sunday from Daytona International Speedway, hours before NASCAR's regular season finale, and Hathaway will play a team owner. More on these stories at townhall.com.
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6: James Tallarico is a hypocrite when it comes to fighting for families. Tallarico wants to teach trans ideology in schools and let boys compete in girls' sports. Tallarico says it's immoral to use the oil and gas that employs millions of Texans. Tallarico wants higher taxes and policies that will raise prices on families. Hypocrite James Tallarico will do anything to push his radical agenda, even if it leaves families broke and jobless.
7: I'm Ken Paxton, and I approve this message.
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11: Hello and welcome to Farm Bureau Roundup. A Texas House committee hearing was held recently in the Rio Grande Valley to address regional water planning. That story and more on today's program.
12: During the growing season here in the Texas Panhandle, we've had just about every kind of unfavorable weather you could imagine, and it is showing up out in the fields. I'm James Hunt in Amarillo, and I'll have that story.
13: Hot, dry weather is taking its toll on crops and livestock here on the rolling plains, but fall can't be too far away. Hello, I'm Barry Mahler, and I have the story in today's report.
14: The pasture mealybug is a relatively new insect species associated with brown or necrotic grass or patches of grass that are completely dead. First identified in Texas in July of 2025, pasture mealybug has been identified in 79 Texas counties and it imminently threatens more. I'm Dr. Vanessa Olson from Overton.
15: Well, if you've been in Texas for very long, you know it was pretty hot and dry this summer, and it's affected trees an awful lot in landscapes as well as in the wild. So we're going to talk a little bit about that. Please join me, John Begno from the Hill Country, as we talk about stressed trees in Texas.
11: The Texas House Committee on Natural Resources held a hearing on Monday, August 24th in Weslaco in the Rio Grande Valley to address regional water planning issues. One of the people who was in attendance to testify on the subject was Brian Jones. He is a cotton and grains farmer in Hidalgo County, and he also serves as Texas Farm Bureau State Director for that region, District 13. And Brian, as you testified on behalf of Texas Farm Bureau, what was your main message to the committee?
16: The main message was that not really any of the regional

0: not going to have any new current strategies by the planning group to address any of the future shortages of ag water. We'd like for them to change up the way they strategize with the water or how they assess the assigned value to ag water. Put it kind of on a equating fashion of protecting the public health and safety, because what we're doing is providing food and fiber for our nation.
1: What was the reaction from the committee?
0: Definitely got the attention of the entire committee. We'd been sitting there for about 5 hours of testimony when I started talking, because I was telling them something different. There's really nothing that is addressing agriculture in there. See them start perking up. The main reaction from Chairman Harris was that he wants to continue this conversation in some more hearings when they get back in formally in session. That's good to hear. They want to continue talking and trying to move forward with helping agriculture and find some new sources and make sure we can get some better infrastructure.
1: That is Texas Rio Grande Valley farmer Brian Jones. With insufficient rainfall, high winds, and daytime temperatures running well above normal, it has been a pretty unhappy season for farmers in the Texas Panhandle. James Hunt reports from Amarillo.
2: On Monday, I caught up with local agronomist Russell French to get his assessment of area crops. It was not good news.
3: Most of the dryland crops are in bad shape. A lot of them are burned up. And even in the irrigated crops, unless you had really good irrigation water this summer, they're going to be below average also. So it's just been a tough year. A lot of producers, crop consultants, kind of comparing this to 2011.
4: Yeah, one of the worst years, maybe the worst year anybody ever remembers. Well, on, I guess, what was the upside at the time when you and I last talked back in June, you felt that there was some good potential for corn where those fields had been pre-irrigated prior to planting. The fields that had gotten that pre-irrigation were looking all right, but has that held up?
3: Well, it definitely has held up better than the people that didn't pre-water or pre-water enough, so it really helped. That's one good management practice that those people that followed are going to help them, but this was the year when we needed at least what I call 5 gallons per acre per minute or more to make an average corn crop. So that'd be like 600 gallons on a quarter mile system or a little bit more. And those producers that only had 400 gallons, 500, that, you know, if we get some help in the summer, can do really well. This summer, it's not going to be so good. It just was, the ET rates were just too high with the over 100 degree days and the wind we had this summer and lack of rainfall.
4: Some of what you were saying just then about irrigation capacity brings up my next question, and that is, I know no one is doing as well as they were, say, just even a few years ago, but are we starting to see more wells just completely run dry here in the Texas Panhandle?
3: Well, I wouldn't say going dry, but the yield of the wells are decreasing, you know. So, you know, somebody that was pumping 600 gallons last summer, you know, we had to nozzle down to 500 gallons this year, or some people at 500 nozzle down to 400, and we're just seeing that decrease. And so, you know, they'll get to a point where, you know, when you get below 600 gallons, it's just hard to grow corn, and so you'll see producers cut the acres back. And you know, instead of have a full circle of corn on a 400-gallon well, they'll cut it back to half. So they'll have 800 gallons on half a circle. And so that's the trend you're seeing.
2: Once again, that was Russell French, who owns French Agronomics in Amarillo. For Farm Bureau Roundup in Amarillo, I'm James Hunt.
1: Out on the rolling plains of Texas, agricultural producers are looking for rain as well for crops already in the ground and those that will be planted very soon. Here is Barry Mahler with his report.
5: Well, summer moves on here on the rolling plains. We have seen some hot temperatures during the month of August. Now, not record-breaking numbers, but just that day after day of temperatures over 100 without a thunderstorm, well, it's made it tough to handle. Right now, if you drew a line due north from Louisiana all the way to Canada, nearly everything west of that line would be dry. Now, the drought conditions get more intense the further west you go, but things are not too bad in the major corn-producing areas, thank goodness. They're saying the corn crop right now is rated good to excellent for about 58% of the crop, and that's kind of surprising with all the dry weather around. But anyway, right now it's holding on. I understand it's dropping a little from report to report. Yes, it's under some stress, no doubt about that, but looks like we're going to be in pretty good shape as far as the corn crop's concerned nationwide, and that's good news. Now, that's not the case for our cotton here on the rolling plains, as the heat and drought have taken its toll, and even some of the irrigated crop is having a hard time keeping up. Cotton market remains good, too. We'd like to have a crop to sell, because we're talking cotton trading 86 to 88 cent range, and that's a good market in anybody's book. You know, the hot, dry weather is beginning to worry wheat producers as they prepare.

0: to plant a fall crop with some of the wheat for pasturing. It's a double-use crop. We raise some of it for forage, and that needs to be planted probably in about a 30-day period from about mid-September to mid-October. We don't get some rain in here, that's probably not going to happen. The other fear is that we're still hearing about El Nino, and they say it's coming, and it's going to increase our chances for rain. And we have seen the time when it started raining in the fall and never dried up enough for us to get a tractor in the field, and that would keep a bunch of our producers from raising pasture with their wheat, and that's a big part of the income from a wheat crop in this part of the country. So something we'll have to be watching. You can bet when they get the opportunity to roll, they're going to be in the fields and ready to go. We're just a few months away from a legislative session here in Texas, which always has the ability to affect rural Texas, and right now it looks as though there could be some emphasis on data centers and expanding the power grid, and that's causing lots of discussions right now across the country. This will be an important legislative year, and right now we don't even know who the players are. We won't find that out till the November election. Well, the dry weather's not helping with rebuilding the cattle herd either. It's hard to keep heifers and grow them out when you don't have feed and you don't have water, and that's slowing that process down, and that's not good for the livestock business. Well, there's a lot going on. A lot of it's not good, but there's one thing about Texas. When it gets hot and dry, don't worry, it will change. Because the one thing we know for sure about Texas weather is the only thing constant is change. Reporting from North Central Texas, I'm Barry Mahler for Farm Bureau Roundup.
1: Pasture mealybugs have been a concern for Texas forage producers this year. Dr. Vanessa Olson explains what people should look for in their pastures and hay meadows and how the pests attack forages.
2: Adult female mealybugs are 2 to 5 millimeters long and oval-shaped, with short, tube-like projections at the posterior end of the body. The insect is usually covered with a waxy coat, giving it a white, mealy appearance. The youngest nymphs are very small and can only be seen with a magnifier. The mealybugs are often found feeding at the base of the plant and on the roots. Females can produce nearly 100 offspring within 24 hours. They can also persist over the winter in the soil, where they survive under dry and or cold temperatures. High humidity, high temperatures, and rain events over the growing season are favorable conditions for the pests to increase in population size and damage potential. Immature pasture mealybugs feed by sucking plant sap with piercing and sucking mouthparts and excrete a sugary substance or honeydew over the leaves. The honeydew may grow sooty mold, which may block photosynthesis. However, most of the damage is caused by injecting saliva into the plant, which is toxic to the grass. As a result, the plants become weakened and more susceptible to secondary infections by plant pathogens. This results in a condition known as pasture dieback. Even low numbers of mealybugs may result in pasture dieback under the right conditions. Producers should inspect fields regularly, concentrating on areas with early symptoms such as yellowing, slight reddening, and poorly growing grass. Producers should also check the edges of damaged areas more than the middle of dead grass patches for mealybugs. Often the mealybugs may be in the thatch and on or in the soil. If larger sized mealybugs are present, producers should be aware that many more tiny and nearly undetectable nymphs may be present. If mealybugs are readily found in a susceptible grass species, treatment is justified. Cultural control methods include cutting or shredding and heavy grazing. Pasture mealybugs thrive in tall, dense forage, so reducing biomass by cutting or shredding and heavy grazing will reduce the mealybug population. Chemical control is still being evaluated, but there are several insecticides that research has shown to have activity against the pasture mealybug. Visit with your local county extension agent for more information on labeled insecticides. This is Dr. Vanessa Olson with Texas A&M, AgriLife Extension, and Overton for the Texas Farm Bureau Roundup.
1: We close with horticulturist John Begno talking about stressed trees as we enter a prime time in the year to plant trees.
3: Well, it's been pretty tough on trees. Not only the winter has been on a lot, but this lingering year after year, dry weather in some cases and a lot of other things affecting them. It's not just drove all the way below San Antonio and the wild trees, the post oaks, especially pine trees are dying, even in East Texas. And a lot of that is caused by accumulated stress. You know, we go through a little period and then we recover, but roots die. And you have to remember that when you see branches dying, you can guarantee that roots have died. And sometimes they don't recover unless conditions down in the soil are really great. And if you don't have that opportunity, whether it's in your landscape and you're providing the fertilizer and water, or in the wild, they just continually decline, and that's what we're witnessing. So if you're looking at a landscape situation where you've got trees that are in decline, they're still holding on, they're doing their job, but they don't look so good, you know, you have a decision to make. Can you save them? Can you turn them around? Can you make them better? And sometimes you just say, let's give them one more year, and that's a good call. Sometimes they're going to be a hazard, a safety hazard to people and also to property. And so removal this fall, this winter, or whenever you get around to it, and replacement is going to be the answer. It's also an opportunity to maybe pick a better adapted, well-adapted species and put them in an even better location in your landscape. If you had a huge tree in decline and you don't need that bigger tree, you can make that choice. And the wonderful part about all this is September, October is one of the best times to plant trees in Texas. Take a look in your neighborhood, see what grows good, look out in your pastures, whatever works good. See if you can find them in a nursery or garden center and plan to replace them this fall before it gets too cold this winter. This is Sean Begno reporting for Texas Farm Bureau Roundup from Kingsland in the Texas Hill Country.
1: 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Thank you very much for joining us. For everyone at Farm Bureau Roundup, I'm Tom Nicoletti, and this is the Texas Farm Bureau Radio Network.

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0: what a sentimental softy he is. Great tune right there. One of the latest from Luke Combs. Just want to be by you here on the Cotton Man Show. 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

0: you feeling country all over? 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

0: Yeah, you'll find that tune on his upcoming album entitled The Sign, set to drop September 21st. It's Luke Bryan, Country and She Knows It. Con Man flying through it, folks. Stick tight. 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
1: 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All are proud supporters of area youth on X. An emergency preparedness fair will be held in Guymon at the Texas County Activity Center Tuesday evening beginning at 5:30. There'll be informational booths, presentations, demonstrations, preparedness resources, and more. A registration form is available on High Plains Observer Perryton. District 87 State Representative Caroline Fairley is taking applications for the Texas Armed Services Scholarship Program. The scholarship provides eligible students up to $30,000 per year at a Texas college or university of their choice. The application deadline is this Tuesday, September the 1st. The Canadian City Council will hold a called meeting on Wednesday evening for a public hearing on their proposed budget. Weather Channel forecast, hot, breezy, and dry all week. 105 today, winds 15 to 25.
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5: 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So it's developed in its maturity, but it hasn't grown tall. But we'll see. You don't need to have a tall crop to grow high yields. You just need enough leaf to generate the sugars to fill the corn ear, to put down the starch. Hopefully we've got enough, but it really depends a lot on how things finish out and do we have enough water. We started on a full profile. We made sure the soil was fully wet, and we can see the crop's drying down, but we've actually still got some pretty good moisture under it. So far, the crop hasn't lacked for water. It's just developed so quickly that it has just been a very short crop. And that's also what we're trying to unlock by trying different things. We're trying to work out what is the most efficient way of using water for growing crops in this area. 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

0: Yeah, nice little intoxicated play on words, Riley Green. You're not as think as you drunk here on the Con Man Radio Show. 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Con Man flying through it, folks, looking down the barrel. Another big hour lined up. Boy, a lot of great music already picked out from Russell Dickerson, Ella Langley on the way, and another quick peek at something interesting that went down this week in country music history. 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
6: 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The Hutchinson County Republican Women holding their monthly meeting Thursday at noon at the Opportunity Center in Borger. District 87 State Representative Caroline Fairley of Amarillo will speak. The Perryton Rifle and Pistol Club holding their monthly meeting Thursday night at the Indoor Range in Perryton. The Hart Warren Top of Texas Golf Tournament will be held at the Pampa Country Club this Saturday through Monday. You can see Facebook for more or call the Pro Shop at 665-8431. Weather Channel forecast, hot, windy, and dry. 105 today, winds to 30. 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

0: Yeah, all my exes would certainly agree. Great tune right there. Lauren Elena here on the Con Man Show. Stick tight, folks. Not quite done yet. Luke Combs and John Party up next.
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1: Yeah, perfect tune to wrap up this show with. 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
2: 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All are proud supporters of area youth on X. Meetings on Monday of the Hemphill County Commissioner's Court. They'll hold a public hearing on the budget. Also meeting on Monday, the Pampa City Commission and the Spearman ISD Board holding a special meeting, all on Monday. Meetings on Tuesday of the Spearman City Council, the Gray County Commissioner's Court, and the Perryton City Council. Blood drive in Perryton on Tuesday afternoon at Frank Phillips College. Ochiltree General Hospital in Perryton will host an open house for physical therapy and occupational therapy, which is now in the former Childers Seward Clinic, Tuesday afternoon from 3 to 5. Ochiltree and Sherman County 4-H'ers holding an enrollment night Tuesday night. Weather Channel forecast, more hot, dry weather all week long. Sunshine, a little breezy, and low 100s. Chances of rain slim to none.
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8: 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We can start to really measure those differences within a field. 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And so you can actually start to get to real prescription farming. And of course, then we can place sensors where they need to be, and we can look at, if the sensors are already there and we're starting to learn in hindsight, we can relate that to the rest of the field using spatial data, whether it comes from a satellite or a drone or other things, or yield maps. All of this really feeds together to give us a really granular view of how we got to where we got to. 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
7: 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All are proud supporters of area youth on X. An emergency preparedness fair will be held in Guymon at the Texas County Activity Center Tuesday evening beginning at 5:30. There'll be informational booths, presentations, demonstrations, preparedness resources, and more. A registration form is available on High Plains Observer Perryton. District 87 State Representative Caroline Fairley is taking applications for the Texas Armed Services Scholarship Program. The scholarship provides eligible students up to $30,000 per year at a Texas college or university of their choice. The application deadline is this Tuesday, September the 1st. The Canadian City Council will hold a called meeting on Wednesday evening for a public hearing on their proposed budget. Weather Channel forecast: hot, breezy, and dry all week. 105 today, winds 15 to 25.
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0: Morgan Wallen and Don't We? Well, on September 25th, Garth Brooks and Trisha Yearwood's Friends in Low Places Bar and Honky Tonk in downtown Nashville will donate every dollar of the day's proceeds to Dolly Parton's Imagination Library. Trisha said it's 100% about Dolly and her love for children's literacy. 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

0: So a kayak fisherman was reeling in a fish when a great white shark charged after it, slammed into the back of the kayak, flipped the guy into the water. He scrambled back into the kayak, was unharmed. Video's very intense. Experts note that great whites often investigate objects like boats and kayaks out of curiosity or mistaken identity rather than pure aggression towards humans. It was obviously after the fish.
1: 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They do ask that you please RSVP. The Hutchinson County Republican Women holding their monthly meeting Thursday at noon at the Opportunity Center in Borger. District 87 State Representative Caroline Fairley of Amarillo will speak. The Perryton Rifle and Pistol Club holding their monthly meeting Thursday night at the Indoor Range in Perryton. The Hart Warren Top of Texas Golf Tournament will be held at the Pampa Country Club this Saturday through Monday. You can see Facebook for more or call the Pro Shop at 665-8431. Weather Channel forecast, hot, windy, and dry. 105 today, winds to 30. Triple digits all week.
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0: you never thought he'd be such a wonderful, irresistible human being. 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
4: 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All are proud supporters of area youth on X. Meetings on Monday of the Hemphill County Commissioners Court. They'll hold a public hearing on the budget. Also meeting on Monday, the Pampa City Commission and the Spearman ISD Board holding a special meeting, all on Monday. Meetings on Tuesday of the Spearman City Council, the Gray County Commissioners Court, and the Perryton City Council. Blood drive in Perryton on Tuesday afternoon at Frank Phillips College. Ocultry General Hospital in Perryton will host an open house for physical therapy and occupational therapy, which is now in the former Childress Seward Clinic, Tuesday afternoon from 3 to 5. Ocultry and Sherman County 4-H'ers holding an enrollment night Tuesday night. Weather Channel forecast, more hot, dry weather all week long. Sunshine, a little breezy, and low 100s. Chances of rain slim to none.
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7: 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Tallarico wants to teach trans ideology in schools and let boys compete in girls' sports. Tallarico says it's immoral to use the oil and gas that employs millions of Texans. Tallarico wants higher taxes and policies that will raise prices on families. Hypocrite James Tallarico will do anything to push his radical agenda, even if it leaves families broke and jobless.
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0: Ride, George Burge. Well, at her Denver show, Megan Maroney, final U.S. stop of her Cloud 9 tour, Megan performed a heartfelt cover of I Will Always Love You. Tough song to take on. Of course, you're obviously competing against not only Dolly Parton, but in a lot of ways, Whitney Houston. She delivered it with a lot of emotion. She's long cited Dolly as a major influence in her career. So many of our artists feel the same.
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12: I think mobile phones have changed the way we live, but GPS has changed the way we farm. With GPS, we know exactly how productive each part of the field is, and like right down to almost the square inch. So what do I mean by that? So rather than just saying, oh, my field average was like 240 bushels, I can now know that this acre yielded X amount and this acre yielded X amount. I can then look at what went into that in terms of nutrients and seed and water and come up with what is the right recipe. And then you can put a dollar value on that and say, okay, let's start to, where it makes sense, spend more money, time and effort where it's really productive soil and less on the other, and you will become more profitable, there's no doubt. When I say GPS has changed the way we farm, it really has. It's not just about tractor driving itself. It's about farming down to the, like, less than an acre.
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0: Well, interesting timing on this. Just days after Dolly Parton's death, a tropical storm named Dolly formed in the Atlantic. Before you get upset, a lot of people did get upset online about this, feeling it was disrespectful. The National Hurricane Center responded that the timing is purely coincidental, and I believe them. Storm names come from preset rotating lists chosen years in advance by the World Meteorological Organization. They're not named after people or historical events or anything. So this Dolly is actually expected to weaken to a tropical wave and mainly bring some helpful rain to drought-stricken Puerto Rico, which, again, interesting timing. And the fact that the tropical wave could have a positive impact on a community is so Dolly.
1: 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And this news minute on X brought to you by Jetwell Solutions, Lone Star Ag, and DeWitt Roofing. All are proud supporters of area youth on X. An emergency preparedness fair will be held in Guymon at the Texas County Activity Center Tuesday evening beginning at 5:30. There'll be informational booths, presentations, demonstrations, preparedness resources, and more. A registration form is available on High Plains Observer Perryton. District 87 State Representative Caroline Fairley is taking applications for the Texas Armed Services Scholarship Program. The scholarship provides eligible students up to $30,000 per year at a Texas college or university of their choice. The application deadline is this Tuesday, September the 1st. The Canadian City Council will hold a called meeting on Wednesday evening for a public hearing on their proposed budget. Weather Channel forecast, hot, breezy, and dry all week. 105 today, winds 15 to 25.
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4: The National Weather Service in Amarillo has issued a severe thunderstorm warning for northwestern Hutchinson County, southeastern Sherman County, central Moore County, until 5:15 p.m. Central Daylight Time. At 4:16 p.m. Central Daylight Time, a severe thunderstorm was located 4 miles south of Dumas, moving northeast at 30 miles per hour. Hazard, 60 miles per hour wind gusts. Source, radar indicated. Impact, blowing dust and reduced visibilities are likely. Minor damage to roofs, siding, and trees is possible. Locations impacted include Dumas and Sunray. For your protection, move to an interior room on the lowest floor of a building. Repeating, a severe thunderstorm warning has been issued until 5:15 p.m. Central Daylight Time for the following county, Hutchinson, Texas.
5: The Hutchinson County Republican Women holding their monthly meeting Thursday at noon at the Opportunity Center in Borger. District 87 State Representative Caroline Fairley of Amarillo will speak. The Perryton Rifle and Pistol Club holding their monthly meeting Thursday night at the Indoor Range in Perryton. The Hart Warren Top of Texas Golf Tournament will be held at the Pampa Country Club this Saturday through Monday. 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Weather Channel forecast, hot, windy, and dry. 105 today, winds to 30. 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

0: Well, Garth and Trisha just announced September 25th is going to be Dolly Day at their Friends in Low Places bar and honky tonk in downtown Nashville. They'll donate every dollar of the day's proceeds to Dolly's Imagination Library, which, of course, has sent over 300 million books to children all over the world since its inception. Trisha has said it's 100% about Dolly and her love for children's literacy. Love that. Garth noted that if you spend your whole life loving, you will live forever. Words to live by, for sure.
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0: say so. That's Dan and Shay. Well, a kayak fisherman was reeling in a fish when a great white shark charged after it out of nowhere, slammed into the back of the kayak, apparently by accident, flipped the guy into the water. He scrambled, got back into the kayak quickly, was unharmed. Video was very intense. Experts note that great whites often investigate objects like boats, kayaks, out of curiosity or mistaken identity rather than pure aggression towards humans.
1: 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All are proud supporters of area youth on X. Meetings on Monday of the Hemphill County Commissioner's Court. They'll hold a public hearing on the budget. Also meeting on Monday, the Pampa City Commission and the Spearman ISD Board holding a special meeting, all on Monday. Meetings on Tuesday of the Spearman City Council, the Gray County Commissioner's Court, and the Perryton City Council. Blood drive in Perryton on Tuesday afternoon at Frank Phillips College. Ochiltree General Hospital in Perryton will host an open house for physical therapy and occupational therapy, which is now in the former Childress Seward Clinic, Tuesday afternoon from 3 to 5. Ochiltree and Sherman County 4-H'ers holding an enrollment night Tuesday night. Weather Channel forecast, more hot, dry weather all week long. Sunshine, a little breezy, and low 100s. Chances of rain slim to none.
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0: It's true. We do like to take the high road. 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Heck, we play country music for everybody.
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2: And this News Minute on X brought to you by Perryton National Bank, Kirkland Family Dentistry, and Clift Land Brokers. All are proud supporters of area youth on X. Meetings on Monday of the Hemphill County Commissioners Court. They'll hold a public hearing on the budget. Also meeting on Monday, the Pampa City Commission and the Spearman ISD Board holding a special meeting, all on Monday. Meetings on Tuesday of the Spearman City Council, the Gray County Commissioners Court, and the Perryton City Council. Blood drive in Perryton on Tuesday afternoon at Frank Phillips College. Ochiltree General Hospital in Perryton will host an open house for physical therapy and occupational therapy, which is now in the former Childress Seward Clinic, Tuesday afternoon from 3 to 5. Ochiltree and Sherman County 4-H'ers holding an enrollment night Tuesday night. Weather Channel forecast, more hot, dry weather all week long. Sunshine, a little breezy, and low 100s. Chances of rain slim to none.
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0: Interesting turn of events here. Tropical storm Dolly formed in the Atlantic. People kind of got upset about this online, but before you jump to conclusions, you should know that storm names are predetermined. There is a preset rotating list chosen years in advance from the World Meteorological Organization. And they are not named after specific people or events. They're just names that they have in rotation. And this Dolly is actually expected to weaken into a tropical wave and bring helpful rain to drought-stricken Puerto Rico. The fact that this is going to dissipate and this Dolly is going to actually help out a community with rain is such a Dolly thing to do.
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0: Country and She Knows It. That is Luke Bryan. On September 25th, Garth and Trisha's Low Places Bar and Honky Tonk in downtown Nashville will donate every dollar of their proceeds to Dolly's Imagination Library, which has sent over 300 million books to kids all over the world since its inception.
1: 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All are proud supporters of area youth on X. An emergency preparedness fair will be held in Guymon at the Texas County Activity Center Tuesday evening beginning at 5:30. There'll be informational booths, presentations, demonstrations, preparedness resources, and more. A registration form is available on High Plains Observer Perryton. District 87 State Representative Caroline Fairley is taking applications for the Texas Armed Services Scholarship Program. The scholarship provides eligible students up to $30,000 per year at a Texas college or university of their choice. The application deadline is this Tuesday, September the 1st. The Canadian City Council will hold a called meeting on Wednesday evening for a public hearing on their proposed budget. Weather Channel forecast hot and dry most all week long. Looking at the low 100s, chances of rain very slim.
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1: 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Rick Jackson's Country Classic. Well, there's no getting around it. This is a sad day. A shock to all of us to lose one of the best friends country music has ever had and one of the most iconic American stars in history. But there's good news, too, because it gives us a chance to celebrate her life, listen to her music, and lean on each other a little bit, because today, this show is all about Dolly.

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number one song for Dolly. She had 25 of those, the most by any female country artist ever. Reba is just one behind with 24. But this song was a more important song to her career. It was her very first top 10 record and proved she didn't need Porter Wagoner by her side to climb the charts. And we got a big dose of her ball of fire energy on this song, too, called Mule Skinner Blues. Here is Dolly Parton.

0: It's Dolly, who said she knew, even as a child, 3 and 4 years old, she wanted to be a star. And you wonder where she came up with the idea to wear all those extravagant wigs and heavy makeup, flashy clothes and all that. Well, Dolly said she was impressed by what she called the town trollop. Of course, as a kid, she didn't know that the woman was one of those, but she loved the look and it stuck, causing some folks to say, why'd you come in here looking like that? Which she rejiggered and turned into another number one song, and we got that next on our tribute to Dolly Parton.
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6: And this News Minute on X brought to you by Perryton National Bank, Kirkland Family Dentistry, and Clift Land Brokers. All are proud supporters of area youth on X. Meetings on Monday of the Hemphill County Commissioner's Court. They'll hold a public hearing on the budget. Also meeting on Monday, the Pampa City Commission and the Spearman ISD Board holding a special meeting, all on Monday. Meetings on Tuesday of the Spearman City Council, the Gray County Commissioner's Court, and the Perryton City Council. Blood drive in Perryton on Tuesday afternoon at Frank Phillips College. Ochiltree General Hospital in Perryton will host an open house for physical therapy and occupational therapy, which is now in the former Childress Seward Clinic, Tuesday afternoon from 3 to 5. Ochiltree and Sherman County 4-H'ers holding an enrollment night Tuesday night. Weather Channel forecast, more hot, dry weather all week long. Sunshine, a little breezy, and low 100s. Chances of rain slim to none.
7: It's Rick Jackson's Country Classics, only on 98.3 KXDJ. Dolly was the host for Saturday Night Live, April 15th, 1989, and performed this song that night. Took off like a rocket. Hit number one 10 weeks later, and here she comes on our tribute.

0: Dolly Parton had just turned 21 when Porter invited her to join his TV show in 1967. And to give Porter some well-deserved credit, he knew she was special and immediately scheduled studio time so they could record together. To give you some perspective, Dolly replaced Norma Jean, who had been on Porter's TV show 7 years, and they never released even one record together. So recording as a duet was a new thing for him, and Porter and Dolly charted 21 times together. And in the 1970s, Porter's only hits came with Dolly. His solo career had diminished, so recording with her gave Porter kind of an extended warranty. So even though Dolly left the show and Porter in 1974, she had already given him many years of fame beyond what he might have had, just as he had given her the big break she needed to become, well, Dolly. We're all about the beautiful butterfly today, and more from Dolly coming up.
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0: It's Rick Jackson's Country Classics only on 98.3 KXDJ. Dolly simply is country. A fourth of 12 kids growing up in a poverty-stricken Pigeon Forge, Tennessee, but she would record anything. Kind of like Willie, who recorded everything from jazz to reggae, for goodness sake. A whole album of reggae tunes called Country Man. And Dolly's last recordings were from a rock album she did to pay tribute to her induction into the Rock and Roll Hall of Fame and pushed out vinyl, disco records, and pop tarts, too. And it never seemed to matter to her country fans. I think they loved her even more than her songs. And so it was all good. And here's one of those, kind of a poppy song, still number one on the country charts, called Think About Love, as we remember Dolly Parton.

0: Learn how to get the most out of your water and enjoy a free catfish lunch at the North Plains Groundwater Conservation District's 2026 Field Day, September 3rd from 9 to 1 at the Water Centre. This is David Sloan, and I really want you to come and see just how well the mobile drip is performing compared to the regular sprinklers. I also want to show you the drought-tolerant hybrids, where we've put 6 different hybrids at 4 different irrigation regimes, and we're putting on half the amount of water that would normally be applied. And in this hot, dry season, we're really putting them to the test. Also, come and see how the corn grown on subsurface drip is really holding up against the sprinkler-grown corn. We're using a lot of technology at the Water Conservation Centre, and we're showcasing all of that, along with many of the vendors will be there to answer all your questions. And remember, the field day is September 3rd from 9 to 1 at the Water Conservation Centre near Edda. 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And remember, all we're trying to do is help you save water.
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2: 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She was 80. 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